0: Gadjo so many times. Have a little dance in the studio, eh?
1: Yeah, you start dancing immediately with this song.
0: So, it's so good. Good.
1: It reminds me of Subliminal Sessions in Pacha, Ibiza. Yeah. And it's released on Eric's label. So Eric Murillo's Subliminal label put this one out. What a classic. A true classic for me.
0: A true classic. That's our Armada classic for this week. Gadjo, so many times. And next to play, last week's track of the week. Brand new from a UK artist, Low Stepper, called Wanna Show Ya. You listen to Armada next. Michael.

of us regal with morning papers. 3:45, cocaine. Another glass of Chivas, another Dunhill. 4:05 p.m., by the way, first cup of coffee.

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1: Whoa. 11
2: p.m. I don't know what that is. Cocaine and grass. 11:30. Cocaine, etc., etc. 12 midnight.
0: Hunter S. Thompson is ready to write.

0: Street Lawyer.
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0: You're listening, Chris Lawyer.
1: That first beat is right on time, right on time.

that first beat is right. They say that first beat is right on top.

men and women entered the biosphere 1 month ago to live in a self-sustained world. Body movements, emotions, and sexual activity are to create the energy to survive. A total mystery surrounds this experiment and its project's codename, Tio and Tia.

emotions and sexual activity. A group of men and women. A total mystery surrounds this experiment. Theo and Tia.

Oh, yeah. All right. Check this out. 1, 2, 3. In the place to be, as it is plain to see, he is DJ.